concentrate on the smell of the pine trees, on the noise they make. I reconcile with it. Reconcile yourself. I reconcile with it. I reconcile yourself. Let the night will start the fight.

0: There's a AAA battery stuck in the piano now.
1: Madness. Like animals. Madness. Madness. Like animals. Like animals.

That is New Mexican Stargazers, which is actually not from New Mexico. It's actually a solo project from Knoxville, Tennessee, producer who also records as Penthouse Suite and Reverse Reference. The song is called New Year's Eve. Well, it's a little bit late for that. The album is Pockets of Interest, which is self-released last year. Right now here is music from Marnie Weber from a forthcoming collection titled Returning Home, The Music of Marnie Weber, coming out on the Phantom Limb label. We're going to hear the song Tiger Tiger, which, from what I can see, came out on the Songs Forgotten, The Best of Marnie, which is a compilation, came out in 2004. Not sure if this is the same song that came out on the Woman with Bass album in 1991, which is titled Tiger Be True, maybe, I don't know, released under the name Marnie Sounds. But the new album, new collection on Phantom Limb, there is a limited edition, which comes with a collage, a handmade collage, and a special hand-cut sleeve, numbered and limited. You can buy that directly. And without further ado, here is Tiger Tiger from Marnie Weber.

A. Campbell Payne is Boston-based. The album Flow Control comes out through the Oxtail label this Friday, January 30th. We heard the song Hop Brook. And right now here is music from Rocket Ship, gently remastered from the amazing album A Certain Smile, A Certain Sadness, 30th year anniversary, coming out on the Slumberland label on March 30th. Here is I'm Lost Without You Here.

That is Geologist with Tonic from Can I Get a Pack of Camel Lights? Due out on Drag City this coming Friday, January 30th. Right now, here is New Age Doom, which is based out of Portland, I believe, Portland, Oregon. And the album Angels Against Angels features HR from Bad Brains. Comes out through the We Are Busy Bodies label on March 6th. Here is Amazigalo, part 2.

Coming to us out of Detroit, that is a trio who record as Strand from the EP You Have Been Warned on the Harbinger label. That was Quantum Game Engine. Right now, out of Berlin, this is a duo recording as Periode. And the duo consists of Andreas Reins, who is mostly known as the founding member of Kreidler, and Thomas Winkler, who is also a Berlin-based musician, painter, photographer, and performance artist, who co-founded the publishing house Heckler & Koch and the Gallery European Fine Art. The album Grapes of Nothingness comes out on the Karl Records label this Friday, January 30th. And here is New Trains.

0: truth.
1: That is Paula Kelly with the new single from her forthcoming album, Blinking as the Starlight Burns Out. Really excited to hear that coming to us from the Wharf Cat label due out on March 27th. That was Static. Right now, here's something brand new from Lightning Bolt, and it is a split release with the band The Horizon Spirals, The Horizon Viral, comes out through Thrill Jockey on April 24th. And here is Lightning Bolt with Cloud Core.

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1: Alright, you're listening to All Hit Radio and it's 53 degrees at 13 minutes past the hour and right now in our All Request line I've got Mike Ledgerwood on the phone. Hey babe, what would you like to hear? Hey babe, I'm sorry, I can't hear you too well. You're gonna have to speak a little closer into the phone, okay babe? What would you like to hear again?
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1: 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And by the way, you sound great over the phone. Anyway, if you give us your request, we'll be glad to play it for you babe, so let's hear it.
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1: Listen Mike, I'm sorry babe, but we can't...
2: And we'd like to make...
1: I'm sorry Mike, there's...
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